0: access, speed as fast as Jack's to answer, Noble.
1: Al 371 27,
0: go ahead, over.
1: Yes, sir, our lead is 2684 tonight. I'd like to see if we can open up on my side in here to Allison. 0-0-8-2-3-6-5-8. Be ready to head south towards East Gibson. Siding there at East Gibson, over.
0: All right, Dale 371-27, got my permission to open up. Jersey 8236.8, occupy the siding there at Alice. Over.
1: All right, got permission to open up. Occupy the siding at Alice. Jersey 8236.8. We'll let you know when you're flying along back up.
0: Ask affirmative. Thank you. SBM.

operators, this is Lyle, back to

0: Pyro vehicles, been on OZA 238, EC1 protection to SAS South in the Hayes Panorama siding, south direction out.
1: Roger, I'll let this let you know everything line back up.

0: access, speed dispatch to Jacksonville, Lance, over.
1: Yeah, BL 371-27, over.
0: 371-27, go ahead, over.
1: Yeah, we're all lined and lined back for the siding track movement. We're going to go up to east siding and get some lead handles, over.
0: All right, I'll take you south. Signal indication when I get a route for you. You got a flood inspector out ahead of you. Over.
1: All right, yeah, we've seen him take off. We'll look for lights as we can.
0: Thanks, SBM.

Texas, SP dispatch Jacksonville, M5-0227, over. Well, I'm going to have to get back with you. They decided to knock the computer down. 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
0: Go ahead, Mr. Russell, over.
1: I have my ATM down, I realized it. You want me to report by the south of the NAS, south end decker there?
0: No, that's fine. We'll try it again when you get to Haston there. They got the computers down all over, so I can't do anything on my end either. Over.
1: After that, I'll let you know when I get in Hazleton.
0: All right, thank you, SBM.

るっていうのはさ、

itself has been in Pothole 2 northbound. IRL vehicle north end 8. Main to siding. EC1 protection to SAS southbound 8. Right. Direction out.

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0: access, speed dispatch Jack's Lantern, over.
1: Yes, sir, we're up to SD.
0: Yeah, let's wrap it up, over.
1: Copy that, I'll send it in.
0: Speed out. Access, speed dispatch Jack's Lantern, over. Alright, I got three of them for you. Whenever you're ready, hit me with the milepost. Just comp in there. I'll

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EC1, number 91427. That is 91427. 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Circle line 9, Bravo. That is flash flood warning in effect on all tracks between the milepost 0CA196.9, milepost 0CA209.0 on the CED subdivision. Over.

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Feedback good on the 914-27. Make that one okay and effective. 2058, dispatcher JBW. Over.

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Circle light 9, Bravo. That is flash flood warning in effect on all tracks between milepost 0CA236.9, milepost 0CA255.0.

0: 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Make that one okay and effective. 2101, dispatcher JBW. Over.
1: IRL vehicle clear southbound to Hazleton, siding the main. He's going to take the SAS Southern Cross. Stop direction out.
0: Updated milepost, though.

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1: Alright, this is EC1 number 91442. That is 91442. 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Circle line 9 Bravo. That is flash flood warning in effect on all tracks between milepost 0ZA196.9 and milepost 0ZA209.0 on the CE and D sub. Drop down circle line 10 and dispatcher message 17132 is annulled.

0: 91442, and date's going to be 6/27/26. 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CSXT 5366. Employee Brown on the copy. Circle 9. Circle 9B flash flood warning. And expect on all tracks between mileposts 196.9 to mileposts 209.0 on CMD sub. Circle line 10, that's going to be 17132.
1: Yeah, 17132 is annulled.
0: Is annulled.
1: Great, make good on the 91442, make that okay and effective. 2108, dispatcher JBW. 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
0: 2108 JBW.
1: That's correct, thank you. 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

0: Santa Speed is Fetch Jacks, Flanchard, over.
1: Yeah,
0: 371-27, go ahead, Arn. Signal's timing out. 26 has stopped on the other side of the diamond. NS is foul on the diamond. Once he signals time out, if I got a minute, I'll throw you some headroom over. SPM.

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I'm... Here comes your light, over. Dispatcher.

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0: dispatcher answering. I'm...
1: Yeah, LC-71-27, everything here in East Side and Gibson's flying a lot back to the side of Texas. We'll be ready to go up to number one when you're ready for it, though.
0: All right, here comes your line.
1: All right, I appreciate it, sir. Here we go. Thank you.
0: That's me, dispatcher.

Yeah, 26, 30, 25 north.

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0: SB, dispatcher answering, over.
1: Hey, Jack Beck, Hayes SB.
0: Ahead, over.
1: Hey, here's the NAS in South Dallas. I didn't know if I could go south out on this flashboard, Jeffrey.
0: You can follow that 647 south. Just need to report by. He's meeting one there at Hazleton, over.
1: Southbound, follow him all the way to southern, report by Hazleton, over.
0: Yeah, like I said, you'll have to follow him and wait at Hazleton sighting, meet one, but otherwise, yeah, you're good to follow him, over. Inspected up by Sullivan and Crane at flash flood limits, over.
1: I believe it's Mr. Russell there, as far as I know there.
0: All right, thank you, sir.

The National Weather Service in Paducah has issued a flash warning for

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0: Yeah, dispatch channel needs to null a flash flood warning with you, over.
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0: I double check, do you have message 17489, a flash flood for 196.9209.0, over.
1: CSX detector, milepost 240.9er, no defects. 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
2: No defects, M647 southbound.
3: Oh, 46, over.
4: IO 26, SC.
0: Yeah, IO 26, did second ship give y'all a flash flood warning OZA 1969 to OZA 2090, over?
4: Yeah, we have that on easy one number 9.
0: Okay, give me 1 second. 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Over. 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
0: What's your head in milepost? 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
1: Yes, sir, and final, this train message 170-132. It's still annulled, is correct?
0: It's correct, sir.
1: All right, 170-132 is annulled. Thank you, sir.

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Milepost 3-3-6-4-8. No defect. 3-2. No defect. Total axle 4-9-8. Chester out.

cleared. The light, T330 northbound.

clear, Patoka. D330 northbound.

0: RL South, Main to Main, North Decker, EC1, deciding to Hazel.
1: Approach South Hazleton, G330 northbound.

0: VFX detector. Milepost 252.9er. No defect. Repeat. No defect. Total axle 378. Detector out.
1: 6,000. No defect. D330 northbound. You ain't got no defects running south?

0: been a night. What's up, bro? You know. That's crazy, man. I was just talking about how you text me, telling me about all those EC1s, and you're still sitting out here.
1: Yeah.
0: There'll be days like this.
1: I love them. You hear me say that you owe Mom and Lainey an apology?
0: What was that?
1: I said you owe Mom and Seth an apology. I made them watch that video.
0: What video?
1: One you sent me.
0: Why would you do that?
1: Because they needed to hear it.
0: Are you talking about my podcast?
1: Yeah.
0: I know, man. My phone's been blowing up ever since that thing got released.
1: I believe it. Y'all look good, though.
0: Still looking. About 3 cars away. Y'all look good. Light flashing.
1: Thank you.

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2: 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Go ahead,
0: SFE. 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
1: Clear, North Second, G330 northbound.

So that released midnight 03, dispatcher PAT. Yes, dispatcher.

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1: Clear, potato patch. G330 northbound.

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0: We're all 1-2, straight go back down.
1: Come on down, signal indication, over.
0: All right, thank you, sir.

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for Sunday. Partly cloudy through early afternoon, then clearing.

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0: 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Yeah, I feel I've been there before.
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1: Go ahead.
0: Yeah, I got a high railer sitting on behind you, following you north. 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
1: 53.9,
0: thanks, sir. 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
1: This is XX Victor Hayes, SBM.
0: Go ahead, over.
1: Hey, the flash flood, 241 to 260, okay doing all that thing, over.
0: Alright, 241, 260, flash flood, good to know it. No exceptions taken, over.
1: All correct, sir.
0: Alrighty, thank you, sir. Dispatcher.
1: Thank you, Hayes.

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Milepost 226.8, no defect. Repeat, no defect. Total axle 674. Detector out.

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1: 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Circle lines 9B and line 10. Circle line B, flash flood warning in effect from milepost OZA281.0 to OOH321.4 on all tracks, Evansville Terminal Subdivision. Circle line 10. Dispatcher messages 17132, 17134, and 17210 are annulled. Over.
0: All right, I got an EC1 number 91698. Today's date 06-28-26, location was 0ZA241.5, train ID M51327, engine CSXT 3391, Boy Galloway copying. I got line 9 Bravo circled, flash flood warning is in effect on all tracks on Evansville Terminal Subdivision, in effect on all tracks between milepost 0ZA281. Sorry, I missed that. What was that milepost 0ZA281 dot what?
1: Zero. Over.
0: All right, it is in effect on all tracks between milepost 0ZA281.0 and milepost 00H321.4. Then I got line 10 circled, dispatcher messages 17132, 17134, and 17210 are unknown.
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0: Okay, ineffective at 0603 BAP.
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0: 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Total axle 674. Link 10434. Detector out.
1: Clear North Center Decker in 513 South on Main. No defects.
2: Yeah, dispatch channel for an EC1, over.

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Circle line 9B and 910. Line 9B is flash flood warning in effect for milepost OZA281.0 and milepost 00H321.4. On all tracks, Evansville Terminal South, over. Circle line 10. Dispatcher message 17134 is annulled. Over.

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Over. That is correct. That's the spectrum.

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Total axle 644. Detector out.

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Milepost 252.9er. No defect. Repeat. No defect. Total axle 674. Detector out.

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0: 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SB Dispatcher M513, 27, over.
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0: over. I got an AC1, if you can come over to 94, over.

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1: This is CC1 number 91724. 91724. 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M51327, engine 3391, Lake Galloway, Circle Line 9B, D9B. Flash flood warning in effect. Between the milepost 0ZA274.0, milepost 0ZA267.0, all tracks, CE and D sub. That's 9B, flash flood warning in effect. 0ZA274.0, 0ZA267.0, all tracks, CE and D sub, over.
0: Over.
1: Got one more for you also there. Let me know when you're ready there. Over.

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1: 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M537, engine 33901. Lake Galloway, circle 9B. Flash flood warning in effect on the Evansville Terminal Subdivision. That's 9B, flash flood warning in effect on all tracks. Evansville Terminal Subdivision, over.

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0: 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Over.
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0: 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You have that on your bulletins, over.
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0: Alright, here's the first one here, ECU number 91734, today's date 06-28-26, station 0Z8-244.0, and 50328, engine 3108, Seaward Circle 9B, flash flood warning in effect. Between the milepost 0ZA274.0, the milepost 0ZA267.0. All tracks C, E, and D sub. The 9B, flash flood warning, OZA274.0, OZA267.0, all tracks C, E, and D sub, over. Today's date is 06-28-26. Station 0ZA245.5 and 50328, engine 3108, Seaward Circle 9B, flash flood warning in effect on all tracks on the Evansville Terminal Subdivision. That's 9B, flash flood warning in effect, all tracks, the Evansville Terminal Subdivision, over.
1: 91736,
0: okay, 0655, JRW, over. 655,
1: JRW.
0: Alright, sir, thank you.

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0: Dispatcher, Jacksonville, answer number.
1: Singleton, over.
0: Yes, sir, go ahead, over.
1: Yeah, just calling to pick up my 707, okay?

0: like 14521 is going to be work authority. 17754, 17754. Okay, time is 0746, JRW.
1: All right, 14521 is okay with 17754 at 0746, JRW.
0: That is correct, sir.
1: All right, we've been dealing with rain, thunderstorms, and everything else up here, so we're going to see what the job site looks like today, and if we have to break out of the jet skis, we will, I guess.
0: There you go. What's it doing now? Is it still raining?
1: No, it's okay for right now, and I think it's supposed to be like this most of the day. I just know that the river right next to our bridge, it was almost out of the banks yesterday. We think it might be in our job site today. We haven't been able to check it out yet, though.
0: All right. Y'all be careful up there, River.
1: All right, we'll do. I'll holler at you if we need a blocker. Otherwise, I'll watch our top and just protect myself with my 707.
0: Okay. Yeah, he'll back me there, and we'll go from there.
1: Sounds good. Thank you, sir.
0: Thanks.
1: That's exactly it, brother.

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1: Get a contest discrepancy. Looks like you got an extra car. Line number 84, that empty non-hazardous, WFRX 852268. 852268, over. That is correct, over. That is correct.

0: dispatch, M5, 1627. Last thing here, there's cars to pick up there at Princeton. You just fill out to 10,000 feet. There's 31 loads in the east track. 31 in the east track, and this is here to fill out to 10,000 over.
1: All right, fill out

0: General Air Neil.
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0: I go back out to lead up cars.
1: Yeah, if you're ready, 6412, go ahead. Back up 4.
0: All right, back up. 6412.

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Three Eagles, one Dongress, Dongress in the front. So they're already in order. We just need to get a hold of them. Yeah, it's not a bad idea. Stand by.

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1: On the ground, I am 6-4-12.
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0: 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It's on the list. It shows the first one is Sullivan.
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0: Copy.

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1: 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It looks like there's probably only room for about 3. 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

0: 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Half car. 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
1: 6412.

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0: That's right. 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

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Detector out.

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1: Alright, Mr. Harris, let's go ahead and we can go ahead and submit one to, the South End of King. I may need to get you off, I may need to have you jump off there at the South End of King, though, so don't go by that last crossing there. I got a train sitting at the South End of King. This 516 is just going through CP King, and he's got a pickup there at Princeton, and I got 25 coming through Vincennes, so Evansville hasn't said they're going to take this train that's there at the South End of King, so I need to have a route for 25, but don't go past that last crossing there in case I need you to jump off, if you would, over.
2: 5.
1: Okay, yes, sir, I appreciate it. As soon as I know something here, I'll yell back at you there, but let's go to the South End of King, over.
2: Clear, release 3, death.

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0: 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Last one. Half. 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
1: 3 slide, 6412.
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0: That's right.
1: Clear Vincent.

Dispatcher, Dispatcher, Jacksonville Instrum. Yes, sir. Go ahead, Mr. Harrison. Okay. Let me see here. Is that on the Evansville, or is it on the Evansville terminal on the CEMDM? Okay. Go ahead when you're ready,

Evansville Terminal 725 or 25 Main Track, 0ZA276.8, 0ZA276.9. No signs, code 406 GFH. Is that correct, though? That is going to be message 17778. 17778, over. Yes, sir, that is correct, over.

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0: CC1 91816. 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I-25-28, engine CSXT-3113. Floyd Brown, circle line 5A and 9B. 5A, do not exceed the following speed, 25, 25 mph main track between the milepost 0ZA276.8 and milepost 0ZA276.9, no signs. And circle 9B, flash flood warning in effect on all tracks on the Evansville Terminal Subdivision. That's 9B, flash flood warning in effect, all tracks, Evansville Terminal Subdivision, over.
1: I understand EC1 number 91816. Today's day 06-28-26. The OZA236.0 for the I-25-28. Lead engine CSX3113 Brown. Circle line 5A. Do not exceed the following speed, 25.25 mile per hour on the main track between the milepost 0ZA276.8 and the milepost 0ZA276.9. No signs. Circle line 9 Bravo. Flash flood warning in effect on all tracks in the Evansville Terminal Subdivision. Over.
0: All right, 91816, okay, 0830 hours, JRW, over.
1: Okay, ineffective, 0830, JRW.
0: That is correct, yeah, that is correct, thank you. This is me, dispatcher.

0: 25 south, no defect.
1: How's 25, you still on here?

We ought to get back behind it also, over. Okay, yes sir, here we go. Signal should be there shortly. 25, just hit the south end of Alice there, over. I appreciate it, thank you.

0: L-36, S-A Dispatch, Maxwell answering, over.
1: This is L-364 for a job briefing.
0: Ready for the brief on L-364-28, over.
1: Try L-364-28, Nolte and Gore, on duty at 0659, dispatch bulletin 79904, engine CSXT 6412 and 2684, over. We got four cars we're taking with us, and we are headed to Washington. We will need some EC1 authority. We've got 1,330 gallons in our liter here.
0: Four cars, 230 tons, 381 length, over.
1: That's correct.
0: Calendar days down on the engines, over.
1: They are.
0: PTC working on. I heard the microphone key, but I didn't hear words, over.
2: That would be correct, over.
0: Alright, going to Washington, main and siding, over. 328, over.
1: That's correct, main and siding.
0: Gore copying at OCA 236, over. I got an easy one there if you got time to come over tonight. Today is 8-6-28-26 at the OZA 236.0. L-364-28-6412. Gore copying, circle 1A, operate on main track in both directions. WAS, Benson, C, and D, Diamond, main track.
3: Mike, this is issue on 91830. Today's date is 06-28-26. Station 00264.7. 50328, engine CSXT 3108, employee Seaward Circle 5A, 5A, do not exceed the following speed, 25.25 mph, main track, between the milepost 0ZA276.8, milepost 0ZA276.9, no sign. That's 5A, do not exceed 25 over 25, 0ZA276.8. 0ZA276.9, no signs, over.
1: 2826 at 0ZA236.0. The train ID is L-364-28, engine CSXT 6412, employee Gore copying. EAS East End Washington main track. Also 1B siding, both directions between switch West End Washington siding track and EAS East End Washington siding track.
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1: IO 2528, lead engine CSXT 3113, grid southbound.
4: Heading here at LS at 0ZA 236, about 0 over.
3: Lead engine CSXT 3113, engineer grid. Got Singleton progressing southbound through his limit, between the 0ZA 246.2 and the 0ZA 249.5. All stacks clear. Maximum authorized speed of your train. Okay.
1: CR Singleton's permission enter proceed through his work 40 southbound, OZA 246.2 to OZA 249.5. Enter equipment and clear okay for maximum level speed for the train.
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1: 0843,
3: no problem, got something.

0: All right, Billy, see one, L364 to Pointe 8, you do have permission to enter the siding house, OZA 236.0, over.
1: All right, L364-28 has permission to open up and occupy the siding here at that 0ZA236.0. We'll let you know, we get lined and locked back, and then we're going to go to Manila Street and shove back when we get back with you.
0: All right, yeah, let me know once you've got everything all lined back and ready to depart. We'll go from there, over.
1: My plan. Thanks, sir.
0: Yes, sir. Thank you. You're a speed dispatcher.

0: Hello, Jeremy.
1: Yeah, thanks.
0: Let me know what that job site looks like, you don't care.
1: Yeah, it looks pretty good.
0: All right. Sounds good. No water up by our tub?
1: Nope.
0: Surprising. Thank you.

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0: That's right. 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
1: What's that?
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0: SB dispatcher Jacksonville, answer number. ESX SB dispatcher Jacksonville, answer number. ESX SB dispatcher Jacksonville, answer number.
1: 36428 SB.
0: Sir, go ahead, over.
1: Sighting track movement, ready to proceed south, or north, I mean north.
0: Hi, yes, sir. All the switches you handled there at Dallas, all line back for sighting track movement. Ready to go, all right. Southbound coming through Oaktown there, so let me know once you're clear there at Middle Street, over.
1: I will do. Thanks, sir.
0: Hi, yes, sir.

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Last one.

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0: 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I'm up right still.
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0: Alright, I'm off.

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0: the main and the switch derail we handled between Fort Knox and down to Vincennes are restored for main track movement. Over.
1: IL-364-28, clear the main track between Fort Knox and Vincennes. Everything all lined back for main line movement between Fort Knox and Vincennes that you handled also. Is that correct, over?
0: Yes, correct, over.
1: I appreciate it. Thank you. Yes, the dispatcher.
0: Back.

0: sector. Milepost 226.8, no defect. 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Total axle 624. Detector out.
1: Turn back, 15 looking out.

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0: SB, dispatcher Jacksonville, answer, over.
1: No, 36428, SB.
0: Yes, sir, go ahead, over.
1: We still have bad signals over here. Whenever you can handle us, we'll just be on 84, I guess, and, or I can stay on this channel.
0: Stand by here. There's a southbound should be hitting the signal there. Ben sends here any time. As soon as he clears, I'll yell at you there. Over.
1: No, I'll be standing by. Thank you.
0: Yes, sir. Thank you. Thank you.
1: Neil.
2: Yes.
1: Hey, go to 94.
2: I'm here.
1: As soon as that one goes past the diamond, he'll give us a fresh bite signal, and then I'll need you to fly again.

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Cape had a pentagram on the back.

Alright, full 27 left 1 east. Alright, I appreciate it. Yes, your signal should be there shortly. We'll meet 517 there at Hazleton, over. That is correct. That must be dispatcher. Dispatcher, Jack Williams, over.

Yes, she had a lot of questions about drains.

0: Are they clear? I can't see.
1: Hey, say, come over here. Get back over here and get in the air.
0: Nah, it's alright. Probably be hotter walking back. There's a nice breeze out here anyways.

0: be dispatcher of the L36428, over.
1: L36428 answering, over.
0: Yeah, that signal not coming in here. Give me 1 second here. Alright, L36428, after stopping the stop signal at the EAS Vincennes, you have permission to pass the stop signal at EAS Vincennes. It's from the Riverlea connection track to the main eastbound direction, switches in motor. I do have control of the intersecting line, over.
1: Okay, I understand L36428 and CSXD6412. After stopping, as permission by stop indication, 7 switch is connected track. You do have, switches are in motor. You do have control of the intersecting line. Eastbound direction, over.
0: Okay, 0932 hours, JRW, over.
1: 932, dispatcher JRW, over.
0: Yes, sir, thank you. That's correct, thank you.
1: Thanks, sir. L3 4, over. Back to 84. Go to 08, I'm sorry, 0808.
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1: 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Connection at EAS, Vincennes, river to the main, eastbound direction. 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

Tango to the Lee, over. 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
0: M517, CSX T3390, Engineer Brown, you have Sierra Singleton's permission southbound through his limits between the 0ZA 246.2 and the 0ZA 249.5. All tracks clear, get the max speed of your train.
1: 517-3390 Brown has CR Singleton's permission to his entire limits, OZA 246.2, OZA 249.5, track clear, good for max speed.
2: E10 Vincent, L 364-28, eastbound.

0: CSX detector, mile. 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

Tribune reads Garville, 364-28, CSXP 6412, eastbound.

0: Keeping him dry today.
1: I was hoping to, but I don't think Evansville's looking so great on the radar.
0: I think Chris could vouch for that.

0: single fin to Deckard, over.
1: Chase, hit M516-5453, over.
0: Alright, M516-5453, in here, Deckard. You have zero single fin permission, northbound through his limits between 248-245 and 248-46.2. All tracks clear, shipping out to you, Deckard.
1: Alright, just 516-5453, Deckard on the copy, has single suspicion to its work limits, OZA-249.5, OZA-246.2, northbound direction, track clear, maximum speed, over.
2: SB dispatcher, Jack Slay, answer number.

everything all the way down to the hybrid expires at 10 o'clock there. But yeah, I'd like to get you to run through there again. But if you can do the two-track, we can get to Engel. And then once this 503 gets a little further, we'll get some more, over.

Niner.

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Detector out.

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1: All right, appreciate it.
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1: Negative on the bridge building.
0: Yeah, me either.
1: Oh, don't tell me that.
0: No,
1: I knew it was serious when they brought in the big guns.
2: Pretty soon you're going to have your waders and floaties.
0: That's right, when you're getting a chance. I don't know. A doll that's close.
2: Yeah, 50 gallon barrel.
0: That's right.
2: Clear northern Decker in 516, 27 northbound.

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0: to the point where we're going to need to bring in some more bridge. We've got a 647 and a DO33. We'll probably need about an hour to an hour 30 to get all those stuff here. Do you think it could be a possibility after those two?
1: Yeah, I don't have anything called north as of what I take that. I've got one call for noontime. Was it noontime or 12:30? Let me see. I got one call for noontime there at Evansville. Can you break the time up? If you can break the time up, we got probably about 45 minutes. We could do something now if that helps you at all.
0: Yeah, we can break the time up. It'd just be a couple subs at a time. That's no problem. I'll tell you what. I'm going to make a call, and then I'll call you right back.
1: Okay. Yes, sir. Plan on that. Over.

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Mileposts 236.8, no defect. 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Detector out.

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0: Hey, do an EC1 for you there. I can, we can knock out there while we're waiting if you can come over to 94.
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That's line number 10, dispatcher message 16984 is annulled, over.

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Show that repeated okay, 1053 hours, JRW, over. Yes, sir, that's correct. Thank you. Speed dispatcher.

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Be dispatcher in 517-28. Yeah, come on to the signal there when you're ready there, signal location. And I missed an EC1 that I need to give you all, so there, if you can grab another EC1 and come over to 94, over.

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Lake Pringle, circle line 5A. Do not exceed the following speed. 25 MPH, main track. Between the milepost 0ZA276.8. Mapo 0ZA276.9, no signs. That's 5A, do not exceed 25 over 25, main track. 0ZA276.8, Mapo 0ZA276.9, no signs, over. Okay, 11:09 hours, JRW. Yes, sir. Thank you.

Patrick X, Lance number. Track two, track two, track two again.

straight into 6412, after stopping information fast stop, EAS East in Washington. Siding to the main, eastbound direction, switching hand, looking out ahead, over.

0: Jay.
1: Stop. 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Stop at EAS Shops. Main to main, east direction. 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

0: Roger, Dave. 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Yeah.
1: Milepost 2268, no defect. Repeat, no defect. Total axle 552. Detector out.
2: Okay.
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0: Yeah, I'm coming in. 2-2, so I'm going to park up front.
1: Sounds good. 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

0: 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Got a lead engine, CSXT 7453, CD 10's on the copy at the milepost, OZA 233.0.
1: Right, CC1 is 92049. 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M64727, engine CSXT 7453. Fully 10, so circle 5A. Do not exceed the following speed, 25 mph main track, between the milepost 0ZA276.8, milepost 0ZA276.9, no signs. Also circle line 10, dispatcher message 16984 and 17134 are annulled. That's line number 10, dispatcher message 16984 and 17134 are annulled, over.
0: All right, EC1 number 92049, today's date 6-28-26, milepost 0ZA233.0, M64727, lead engine CSXT 7453, 10's on the copy, circle line 5A. Do not exceed the following speed, 25, that's 25 mph on main track between the milepost 0ZA276.8 and the milepost 0ZA276.9, signs no. Circle line 10, dispatcher message is 16984 and 17134 are annulled, over.
1: Yes, sir, EC1 number 92049, okay, 1132 hours, JRW, over.
0: All right, EC1 number 92049, okay, and effective at 1132, JRW, over.
1: Yes, sir, that's correct, thank you.

Detector. Milepost 22648. No defect. Repeat. No defect. Total axle 372. Detector out.

0: 7, go ahead.
1: Go ahead and clear you 3 mile limit. That's all right.
0: You got Strickland on the 7453 southbound, Church.
1: All right, N647, D6T, 7453, Strickland, TFCR, single suspension, southbound through his limit. Between the 0ZA246.2 and the 0ZA249.5, all tracks clear, max speed of it.
0: 7453 South Strickland. Understand that single suspension to the tower, story. 0ZA246.2, 0ZA249.5. Tracks clear, all man, equipment good for max speed, over.
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0: 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Employee Chilton, circle line 5A and line 10. 5A, do not exceed the following speed, 25.25 MPH main track. Between the milepost 0ZA 276.8 and milepost 0ZA 276.9, no signs. That's 5A, do not exceed 25 over 25 main track, 0ZA 276.8, 0ZA 276.9, no signs. Also, circle line 10. Line 10, dispatcher message 16984. 17713 and 17719 are annulled. That's line 10, dispatcher message 16984, 17713 and 17719 are annulled. Over.
2: 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Employee DR Chilton, through line 5A, do not exceed the following speed, 25, that's 25 MPH on main track between milepost 0ZA 276.8, milepost 0ZA 276.9, right snow. Circle line 10, dispatcher message 16984, 17713, and 17719 is an older.
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0: clear North Hazleton, 10647 south.
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1: Yeah, GO 3325, lead engine CSX 4530, Embry, southbound, over.
2: Alright, GO 33, CSX 4530, Embry, CFCR Singleton, compression southbound to London. Wind 0Z1846.2 and 0Z1849.5, all stacks clear, get from Axis, over.
1: Alright, GL 3325, understand we got CR Singleton's permission to his tire 707, OZA246.2 to OZA249.5. 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

0: 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CR Singleton 707 Southbound.
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0: Yeah, boss, we got our warm down radio.
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temporary crossing, south on the main, CR 7 from 7.

Nah, calling Chase. 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Copy. 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
1: 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Detector out.

426-2684. 3-6-4-2-8, at the stop, we have permission to pass the stop from WS Shops, Main, to Main, west direction. No switch involved, looking out ahead, over.

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1: 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Main to main direction, looking out ahead, over.
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0: Copy that, Redmond out.

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0: dispatcher, the X513, 26, over.
1: Yeah, I do have an EC1 for you there. If you got time to come over to 94 for an EC1, over.

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Beggar Lister, line 5A and line 10. 5A, do not exceed the following speed, 25 mph main track. Between the milepost 0ZA276.8 and milepost 0ZA276.9, no signs. 5A, do not exceed the following speed, 25 over 25 main track. 0ZA276.8, 0ZA276.9, no signs. Also, circle line 10. 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

0: Single, send a Zach over. 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
0: Okay. Keep them rolling. 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
1: 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Waiting on you to go.
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1: 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I'm waiting on the car to come back.
0: Alright, I'll just make sure that we're on the fifth, and we've got one more to go.

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1: Sierra Singleton.
0: Sir, go ahead, over.
1: X-513, have to stop doing work in suspension.
0: They are coming on through there, over.
1: Alright, I understand. We have 6 cents to get well, so get out there. We're pulling on 5th now. We'll go for the 6th. Get it off the track.
0: Okay, I'll plan on that. I appreciate it.
1: Thank you,
0: yes, sir. Thank you.

0: 13-7.
1: Travis answering.
2: Is that the fourth one you just dropped, or the fifth?
1: They only have one more half of a tub there.
2: Okay, so you just dropped it off. We're grabbing the other half. I'm just trying to make sure we're going to get have enough time to do this.
1: Roger that.
2: Alrighty. We'll bring the last one in, and then if you don't care, after you drop the last one off, come back here and pick up John, and then head it across here to set off that trailer.
1: Copy that. Redman out.

SP, dispatch Jack's Lance, over. Go ahead, over. Yeah, there should be room 648 is there on duty. I've been on duty since noon time there. I believe 648's got to come out before y'all can go in, but he should be, shouldn't be much longer, over. Okay, I understand, over. Yes, sir.

0: Travis to Chase.
1: Single Panther.
0: I'm not bringing him back, right?
1: No, everything needs to go off the track right there at the crossing, so I can get this train through. After he's through, then we will come back out. But everything needs to be out of the way.
0: Copy that.

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0: Singleton is Travis.
1: Travis answering.
0: Be about there.
1: I'm sorry, I am off the track and in the clear.
0: All right, everybody's off track in the clear. Singleton to lead, all equipment, in the clear.
2: All unit equipment are in the clear, we'll remain in the clear.
0: Okay, thank you, sir.
3: Approach, North Sector, F-640. X-513.
4: 23,
3: no defect.
4: SB dispatcher, Jack Splay, that's over.
0: CR Singleton, we're in the clear. Okay to drop that block for 513.
4: Alright, in the clear there between Southend and Decker and Hazleton, CR Singleton. I appreciate it. Thank you very much, over.
0: Singleton X 513.
3: Go ahead.
0: Lead engine is 523.
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0: All right, CSX or X513, CSX 5223, is there a green one? Yeah, CR Singleton, permission, southbound cruise limit. Between the 0ZX46.2 and the 0ZX49.5, all tracks clear, minute equipment, get the maximum authorized to your train.
3: 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Track is clear, good for max speed, over.
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0: No problem, have a good one.

0: Travis to Chase. 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Am I bringing John back, or is somebody coming to get him?
1: Yeah, if you don't care to bring him back, we'll set the dump truck off out here.
0: Copy that. Let me know when I can set on.
1: You're okay to set on right now.
0: All right, copy that. Here we go.

0: SD dispatcher, Jack Spillane, that's over.
1: Yes, sir, L36428 SD.
0: Go ahead, over.
1: Yeah, I just got in the vents in. Like to see if we can go in the 7 switch, and then we're just light engines, just 7, then back out, back to Alice, over.
0: Okay, all right, yeah, come on when you're ready, over.
1: All right, thanks, sir, L364.
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0: leaving this truck on for a little bit, Zach, so no reason to rush out. 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
0: Go ahead.
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0: Yeah, okay, to set on and come to the crossing. 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
1: Got to stop past the staging area.
0: Yeah.

Cairo, Buck, setting on temporary crossing. 0ZA46.8 bridge, heading north on the main. Here, CR Singleton 707, Cairo.

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Copy, under 4.

SSP, dispatch Jags to Lantern, over. Put it Barrett, over. Something in on number one behind that 513. I don't know when we'll be able to break loose going south. I got two to come north. Everybody and their brother waiting on them. Over. Okay. All right. Good enough. SBM.

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1: Yeah, if you want to stop me at that first one, I'll line 74.

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1: Sir, L36 428 SB.
0: L36 428, go ahead, over.
1: Sir, in the clear, in the yard at Alice, switch between north and south Alice, and we handle line and lock 5 for sign crack movement, over.
0: L364 declared Alice, everything restored normal, Alice sighting, all right, I copy that, I thank you.
1: Thank you, 364.
0: CSX, SB, dispatch Jacksonville, X-513-26, over.
1: Cable all back.
2: X-513-26.
0: X-513, what's your current milepost there, over? 264.8, rear your train then south to the 260.2, is that correct? Over.
2: Yes, sir.
0: Got Barrett gonna set on behind you down there. Come south with you. SB out.

0: Oh, gonna take my EC1 book in there and clear up in the trailer.
1: I gotta acknowledge
2: you. Hello, Merle.
1: Yeah.
2: Hey, do you guys have a abundance of fusees by any chance?
1: No. We probably have three all together now.
2: Okay, good enough. Yeah, we're getting right over to Alney, and we've got four of them to flag ourselves. I'm not sure what they got over there, so good enough. We just thought we'd check.
1: Yeah, I mean, you can have what we got. Yeah, I don't think it'd be much good.
2: I won't empty you out. We'll get over there and see what happens.
1: All
3: right, good luck, brother.
1: Appreciate it. See you.
3: Hey, Merle, K-Man.
1: What's up, K-Man? What are you doing?
3: Hey, take your time on. Just wishing you a good day and a happy trip wherever you're going.
1: Hey, we're down. It's about as happy as it gets.
3: Well, then we're getting ready to go on our happy little trip.
1: But you guys are K.

0: BSX, I see dispatch, over.
1: Yeah, this is the L36428 to give back authority.
0: Ready, over.
1: Yeah, EC1 number 91829, train ID L36428, into CSXT6412, employee Gore, releasing my authority on all tracks. Excuse me, between WAS, Vincennes, CE, and D, Diamond Main Track, EAS, East End, Washington Main Track, and also between Switch, West End, Washington, to EAS, East End, Washington. Over.
0: Alright, and that's the siding. Okay. Alright, EC1 number 91829, L36428 with 6412, Gore released all authority, all tracks. WAS, Vincennes, C&D, Diamond, EAS, East End of Washington, also released in the siding. That's Switch, West Washington siding, EAS, East Washington siding. Engineer, you where?
2: Yes, sir, I am, brother.
0: Back again. Alright. Everyone's aware, including the Bandit, 1449 SJD, correct, over?
1: 1449 SJD.
0: That's correct, you gentlemen, have a good day, over.
2: Hey, you too. Good talking to you.
0: Alright, happy 4th, about I've talked to you before.
2: Hey, you too. Hey, when do you go to that other desk?
0: Yeah, you heard about that rumor. Yeah, that's right, the 15th. 15th we start training, over.
2: Be missed.
0: Well, yeah, I appreciate it. We'll keep in touch. Have a good day, over.
2: All right, you too. Bandit out.
0: Say dispatch in Nashville. Out.

SP Dispatch Jacksonville, WJ Barrett, cover. 94, please, over. Hey, this 513 ahead of you is not going to move for a little bit.

vacated Engle down here. If you want to jump over to the number two track, I'll take you south from Keaton down into Siding and Engle to wait on these northbounds. Over. Yeah, let's do that. Over.

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Alright, let me...

Mine Cooper across the street, VA 46.3. Heading south on the main. DR 707 protection, how would I go?

say that again, Dick? 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

10, speed is best, Jack, to land control. 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

0: 350 gallons on the trailing unit. 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
1: All right, I got this. 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

SSB dispatch to Jacksonville, MD Hayes. How are we looking there? No, you come on, clear as you go. Let's take it all the way down South Alice on the main. That's affirmative. SBM.

S3 dispatch to Jacksonville, WJ Barrett, over. Middle Harwood in the siding here, over. 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
1: Andrew Chase, where do you want me to stop? I'm going to just port it down.

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2: Singleton answering.
1: Subject is 6846 SST 705 Clutter, northbound Lexi Bucket, Trinidad.
2: Alright, N648, SST 705, engineer Clutter, DFCR, Singleton, permission, northbound through his limit. Wind 0ZH249.5, 0ZH246.2, all tracks cleared, max speed over.
1: 648.26 SST 705. That Singleton permission in a procedure entire 707 0VA 249 5 0VA 246 2 track clear max field.
2: Green back 1628.

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1: Hazer, SP,
0: all right, Derek Hayes, get this 648 all the way into the siding, and then we'll take it down to the south end of Hazleton in the siding there. Well, no, take it down to the south end of Hazleton on the main. Over.
1: Right, 648 clears south Hazleton main track.
0: Affirmative.
1: I think that's...

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0: 705, I'm clear of driving, delete that 3. 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
1: Line up back, 15, 7.

Florida, southbound 8. Southbound 4. Get 3 more now, 3. Last 2 now, last 2.

0: Right, middle five, one down. Clear is pointing, clear is low. Start moving. 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Start it back. Go. 15, 15.
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1: Hayes, answer all.
0: All the way, sir.
1: Right, all the way. Hey, I got the memo from the boss there. I need to do a little, knock down a blocker there at the Decker and also put a tin on the siding if you're able to do that right now.
0: Alright, let's go to 94.
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0: SB. 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
1: The speed restriction will be C&D siding track. Siding track will be 10 over 10 between milepost 00245.5 and 00245.6. No on the sign. And I believe the code is.
0: The code is Sperry Defect 201, I believe. Alright, I'm looking at CED, that's 10 over 10 on the siding track, 00245.5, 00245.6, no signs, code 201, your initials MDH, is that correct? Over.
1: Sir, that's all correct.
0: Alright, that's message. 18075. Over.
1: I understand 18075. That's 10 over 10 siding track,
0: 2455, 2456. That's affirmative,
1: Howard. Alright, and also, there, I guess there's a blocker put on there from the flash flood. The siding is flooded yesterday and then yesterday evening. He said okay to remove that blocker there so you can yank your cars out tomorrow.
0: Alright, so high water, do not move until track is inspected per track inspector Jones. I can remove that blocker.
1: It is on track,
0: alright, sir, that blocker is removed.
1: Alright, sir, I appreciate it, and I'll keep to that request to the Southern. I appreciate it.
0: Thank you now, SBM.
1: Hey, Doc.

0: SP dispatch to Jacksonville, Lima 64826, over. SP dispatch to Jacksonville, answer number.
1: 64826, there, SP.
0: 64826, go ahead, over.
1: Switch restored, line locked back, moving along the side, and we're back together with our train. Got the numbers into numbers in PTC screen, we're ready to head back north, over.
0: All right, let's get out of here, over.
1: Stand through the location, over.
0: Yeah.

Sergeant, you guys head to Baker to Terre Haute.

Yeah, thanks for that. Oh, yeah. Yeah, I thought it was awful quiet over there.

0: I'll go as well. Have a safe trip home, boys.
1: Next to Lancer Noble.
2: Evansville.
1: Over.
2: All right, we appreciate it.
1: Welcome, SBI.

0: up with Raymer and Randy the other day, Bean?
1: What do you think, Detector?
0: Yeah, I'm gonna guess not.
1: No. I try not to keep a lot of company in the belly.

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1: 50329, go ahead, over.
0: Hey, they've called in a false partial there at Ramsey Road, 0ZA236.9. Are you guys south of that, over?
1: No, we're not, but we can comply. When we pull out with these 17 cars, we should be blocking it. We can't comply.
0: All right, can't comply. I'm going to pull the trigger on the message there. Over.
1: You're fine, Brad. I'm in restricted mode, so it won't cause anything on the other side.
0: Okay, all right. Yeah, give me a shout when y'all ready to leave here. Well, you got to be south of it. I don't see it impacting you then. Over.
1: Yeah, I'll let you know 100%, but yeah, we should be south of it.
0: Okay, all right, thanks. SB out. SB, dispatch Jacksonville, GO2628, over.
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0: This is EC1 number 92750. 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
1: Yeah, but it's drawn down about as good as you're going to get. Anytime.
4: All right, drawn down, 3 o'clock, going in.
0: That's EC1 number 92750, 92750, today's date 06-28-26, your location 0ZA246.6, address to the CNE train ID GO2628, engine 708, copied by Chanley, circle line 6 Bravo, that is false. 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
0: You're welcome, SB up.

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0: docks open on the north end.
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0: There we go, Ed.

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0: 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I'm in the clear. Wing alert 4 down to 3.
1: Lined up, everybody. Everything's clear. 4 and 3. Here's

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Clear, back one. 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
1: Yeah, south. 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
1: Some of these guys on this local, they can learn to count. 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
2: Now you just gotta stop and make a 17 car pickup. 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
1: About 3 or 4 hours with us tonight, too.
2: I gotta do enough of that on the road.

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1: Sir, all back together on peace, ready to head south, all new numbers in PTC and everything we handled, line and lock back for your sighting movement.
0: I copy that. You guys south of Ramsey Road, head in south of Ramsey Road, is that right, over?
1: Sir, that is correct. We're the head into south of Ramsey Road.
0: Okay, all right, yeah, here we go south, signal indication arrow.
1: Signal indication, here we go.
0: And SBM. SBM, dispatch to Jacksonville, 207-27, over.

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0: Put some line for the move, line in track 2. Let's get back 3 tie 2 down.
1: Line 3 tie 2 down.
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0: We're 29 near FA.
2: G429, about a half hour away from Vincent. Appreciate it.
0: Thank you.
2: So, dispatch National.

One, two, time. 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

0: 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I was going ahead and grab the rest of the pass too and put it on a four.
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0: 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I want a car. All right.

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0: 429, no defect. I'm riding clears. Eastbound 3. Clear start, 7 back 10 cars.
1: Alright, riding clear, back.

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1: One motor. Half of it. 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

0: 26, SP, dispatcher Jack, for Lantern, over.
1: G-429-27,
0: SP. G-429-27, go ahead, over.
1: Yes, sir, getting ready to knock down the interlocker here on the bridge. Got a flag at First Street, but then we're ready to wrap around and head north there, over.
0: All right, y'all come on and give me a shout when you get up there to Manila. I got traffic in the block right now, but I'll look at taking you as soon as it clears. Give me a shout when you get to Manila. Over.
1: I understand. We'll give you a holler when we get to Manila. Appreciate it.
0: Hey, you're welcome. SBM.
2: This is Associated Dispatch in Asheville to the G-429-27. Over. SA dispatcher to the G-429-27, over.

0: 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Repeat, no defect. 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Detector out.
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0: 7 under 4.
1: Copy that, under 4.
0: Clear up and right. Thank you. All right, clear up right.
2: Two cars.
0: One more. Half of it.

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Thank you.

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0: I'm riding with the line, so back 4 tie 3 down.
1: This is the line, back to clear, back 4 down 3.
0: Pass. 15, 10, 5, 2, 3. Back 5 feet, 5.
2: 5 foot, drop. C6, SP, dispatch Jack's, land trouble.
1: G429-27SP, pulling up to Manila there.
2: Alright, G429, you got my permission to open up there at Manila. Come out on the main between Fort Knox and Vincennes, move north. Give me a shout when it's all out on the main and Manila's normal. Over.
1: Alright, understand. G429-27 has SP permission to open up. Fort Knox, Vincennes, Maine, northbound. Let you know when everything's lined and locked back.
2: That's affirmative. You guys, y'all got a Vincennes taxi staying with you? Over.
1: Yes, that is correct. We do have a Vincennes taxi with us. Over.
2: Okay, all right. We'll take it to Pimento. Leave it at Pimento.
1: All right, leaving it at Pimento. Understand.
2: That's your SBN.

0: 7307, do not creep up a little bit closer to the switch back.
1: Okay, I'll get up by the derail. I can't get any closer than that, but hopefully they don't activate once they get closer to that derail.
0: Yeah, that derail can start. There we go, that was 3307.
1: It's all right.
2: Turn loose 3-3-8, 5 to stop.

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0: 3307, switch the line for the main, and derail has been restored.
1: All right, everything lined and locked back for main line movement there at Manila. I'll meet you there, Smith. When I get up there, I'll just I'll clear out there and we'll get rid of that EC1.
2: Copy that.
1: Switch the line on the ground straight ahead. Time to clear. Here's the way ahead.

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0: Ground clear switch, which is line lock back for movement. 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
1: Hold back.
2: C6, SP, dispatch Jax, Lantern, hold.
0: G4-29, 27-SB, everything on line and lock back, main line movements there between Fort Knox and Vincennes.
2: Oh. All right, Manila, normal, you guys headed north. All right, here we go. Over.
0: All right, here we go. Appreciate it.
2: Or SBM.

0: L36, speed dispatch Jack's Blanchard.
1: L371-28,
0: go ahead, R.
1: He's lining a lot back for side attack movement. We're heading north when you handle something.
0: All right, I copy that. Y'all come on, signal indication there. Over.
1: All right, come on, signal. Thank you, sir.
0: That's SBN.

0: sector. Milepost 252.9ers.
1: Alcon to the train crew at the Alliance cold loop. You there? Yeah, I'm not that far away from you guys. I'm entering, turning a right to where you guys are at. Okie dokie.
2: Approach Benson, Delbury 31
3: North, south of that.
2: Why not? It's hot outside.
3: You can go with me and be the
2: staple fan, baby, too. Get the cab up to open, get the hair, wind in your hair.
3: I got the cab up and sweat rolling down my hairs right now because it's AC.
1: Hey, you'll get perfect AC in the van.
3: No, I'm not getting in the van.
1: So, is this an assist?
2: No. Pull up.
1: Roger, we'll go.
3: You're up, Stacy. What's the time?
1: All right, I see you guys.

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